attention please. All passengers for flight 643, destination Magic Music, immediate boarding at gate number 7.

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2: 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I like you, boom, boom, damn. Take the man that say, say,

0: Before you go, there's something I want you to have.
1: Oh, it's beautiful. But wait a minute, isn't this...
0: Yeah, yes it is.
1: But I thought the old lady dropped it into the ocean in the air.